Fucking Saint Tears T. Jordan 4s, yeah. Cold as the Poconos, adding to my portfolio. Moments that weren't meant for me, places I wasn't supposed to go. Built me into the man I am, I'm just trying to see 40 though. Take my son out to Tokyo, staying close while we growing old. Nothing to prove, these emotional wounds, I spill them over the groove. Tim Allen holding the tool, yeah. This is home improvement, forever I'm a student. Had to play the sample back twice, I went and looped it. You crashed out, I crashed joints, I'm not doing bad. Homie, sorry to disappoint, sorry. Said they praying for me, but what was the praying?

0: into the man I am. I'm just trying to see 40 though. Take my son out to Tokyo. Staying close while we growing though.
1: Yeah.
0: This is home improvement.
1: That's what I do. 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

0: never stayed. 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Yeah.
1: The root of life is always under construction.
0: Yeah. Home improvement.
2: Cold as the Poconos, adding to my portfolio. Moments that weren't meant for me, places I wasn't supposed to go. Build me into the man I am. I'm just trying to see 40 though. Take my son out to Tokyo.

0: bitch like.
1: Hold on, worry about it. On a mission, motion in my air pocket. I'ma pick a flow, make a scary out it. I'ma shift a note and make a melody out it. Unconditional, could've swear about it. Unoriginal, only periodic.

0: c'est la playlist Sound System, la face B de la musique de France Inter.
1: No, I've got to stop. Meanwhile, back at the charred ruins.
2: Look, he was here too.
3: It's not fair, Happy. The important thing is to find...
2: Yeah, kid, but where?
1: Only the Black Widow is sure...

0: You know, you're just what you think you are. And if let every man be persuaded by his own opinion, it's a choice that you have to make.
1: Could it be that there is something?
2: My brother Woods.
1: Something else inside the rap.
2: Set back.
1: Inside the rap.
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Faking it. 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

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There's no loss, only gain when it's no cane. You know the stakes. I said these wounds need.

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They would've been getting my flowers if I was fake. Native New York hate, if I was from out of state, then I'd be straight, but who am I to complain? Paper planes, plain Janes, tourbillons and day-days. What a difference a day makes. I was just spraying a playmate in her face. 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You got champagne taste, but Kool-Aid for brains. 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I done fucked all the baddies like Carmelo Anthony. 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Bitches missing hands and feet, like some damn Marines. Wearing fatigues, blackberry brandy in a canteen, looking like antifreeze. You need a man to fix everything, you a mechanic's dream. It's rare you see these hands in grease. The only chance of the beers is Santorini, Greece. You chase the rings, but I'm a champion in the streets. But even when on a stacked team, nothing is guaranteed. Bitch, what you think? I'm running a charity. To receive a bag from me is feeding your vanity. It's like I'm Prince of your vanity. You trigger, but everything you're seeing on Instagram's fantasy. Beauty is temporary, like an Airbnb. When the cameras leave, the mastery turns back to a Camry. This is where you choose between food or candy. Friends or family, a man handsome as me, a chimpanzee. If you're scared to compete, you can't win the Grand Prix. And that's me.

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0: Hoffman. Contrairement aux apparences, il est français, Lewis Hoffman. 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Lewis Hoffman.
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0: just watch me. 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You don't have to be a singer. You just have to be confident in what you're saying.
1: Be confident.